0: aux portes de Rouen.
1: Sur le DAB+.
2: You heard the legendary alphabetical slaughter. My man Papoose is back to make history again. Check it, I'ma scream out the numbers and he gonna break them down from 1 to 9.

takes time to bring quality. It needs refining to bring quality. It needs double checking to bring quality.

Don't let me stumble. Don't let me fall. 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I want to talk with you.